0: Suivez-nous sur TuneIn.
1: What's up, Doc?
2: McFly, you seem to have some trust issues. You let people in situations from your past affect who you are. 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
1: 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I'm trying to do my thing. I'll be rapping this shit, you know what I'm saying?
2: Oh, you rap?
1: Just in case you was lost, I'm the face and the sauce.
3: No, I'm gonna listen to it. I get it. You a rapper. All right.

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2: Back when I was on Haldar, I used to sit in my room and look at the clock for hours. It'd be like 6 a.m. Look up.
3: Yeah.
2: And it's 6 p.m.

0: on my own.
1: 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Mom tells me that you may be coming home soon. If so, I am very excited. I know you are strong and you can get through anything. You are the best dad a son could ask for. Get well soon, Dad.
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0: I waited a long time for this.
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0: I ain't wanna see my bird in no cage.

The way of Carlito, with hits I'm as great as Bambino. Got an easy pass up in the whip so they can't do me like Santino. Listen, evading the Rico in Vegas and Reno casinos, the payout is primo. We raising the Pino to all of the Vitos, the Pauly Sorvinos and Carlo Gambinos, saying we a bunch of crooks and I know how the money looks. I'm a rapid spender in my hacienda with my pockets on Fat Clemenza, but I got a Tom Hagen to run the books, cause the IRS is always stupid trying to sniff a

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Yeah. So that was it. 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The very first motherfucking release on Palm.

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0: You only getting three mistakes, and then that's life, big bag.
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